0: 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It is completely lawless, a feeling so supernatural, it looks like a lie.
1: Questa che vado a raccontarvi è la vera storia di Luigi Delle Bicocche, eroe contemporaneo a cui noi tutti dobbiamo la nostra libertà.

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1: 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Empty faces.
0: Yeah.
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I won.

7 in the a.m., I'll be moving early. They say they from the mud, that's why they do you dirty. Give them a black eye like they was in a group with Fergie. In a booth working numero uno like a Peruzzi jersey. Be about the work before it trouble you. Too many L's, put them together before I'm a W. Bullshit, sticking to my paper more than glue sticks. Blue chips

0: infinite stealthy, deep thinker, street scriptures to each listener. My house so strong, ain't got a single weak fixture. We build up the team and you hit it at peak pinnacle. The things that I speak in each interview teach. Ten of you stay grounded, you need minerals. The earth is a blessing. Learning this lesson is surely tested. Thirsty then quench it, but be careful cause some thirst can murder a friendship. 50% return on investment, surely assessed it. Work if it's worth your attention. Don't do it if it's not though. The road to the top loaded with potholes, so stay focused like the stroke of Picasso. Notebooks for the quotables, every moment is partial. I'm underground, I do it all myself. I'm still sending clothes in a parcel. Nothing above me, heart of a martyr. Rock cafe in Prague, sipping sparkling water. Carne asada is the only beef I'm worried about. Turning down tours if they ain't generating 30,000 or more. Who's holding the power cord? Where the plug at? What? New connects, I love that. Rats turn to Pantangeli in a tub. Bloodbath like nipple bitches from the hills. Can't get enough bag, dumb cash. This paper got you pinned, thumbtack. I run laps around them, fuck the money. I study this shit, really love rap. 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
1: What's the word? 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All day, every day. Big Louie Dogs. Philly is in the building. From Philly, Sicily to Milano. All day. Brah!
2: 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Crudo Sound and East Milan.